But if you carry on abusing, you'll be robbed from us. I refuse to lose another friend to drugs. Just come home.

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Remember the lake and the moonlight. Remember you shivered and shone. I'll never forget what you looked like on that night. But I know that time is gonna take me

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And I traveled around the world, think where you living at now. I heard you moved to Austin, got an apartment and settled down. And every once in a while, I start texting, write a paragraph, but then I delete the message. Think about you like a pastime, I could cry you a river, get you baptized. Or I wasn't ready to act right, used to always think.

0: SR1.
1: You can't touch this. You can't touch this. You can't touch this.